Cause music is my best friend. 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I wanna to remember music is my best friend.

slowly drifting away, drifting away. 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